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3: 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They requested a confirmation that he is code 4.

0: Affirm the RP house, I'm with him, and then I have his info in dispatch.
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Bradley Valley. Traffic collision, Highway 20, cross of Road 8.

71, medic 9118. Traffic collision. Highway 20, cross of road 8. Highway 20 in the mile marker 34, cross of road 8. AHP reporting single vehicle, black Tesla rollover. Emergency scene, Ponderosa, team command red 17.

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1: Squad 6231, 1720.

0: 132, units back, respond to 810, 810 North State Street, be the Arbor Youth building for secondhand info, RP advising a female, possible first of Robin at location, who told the RP she was 242 and has injuries. Medical's been advised, going to be described as a WFA, brown shoulder length hair, all black clothes.
1: Units 23103 westbound 175 from mile marker 6.72. It's a white box truck with a 28 of out of Washington of Robert Paul 02435, possibly 23152. Or crossing on the double yellow near TC's 23103 westbound 175 near mile marker 6.72. On the Hopland grade, possibly 23152, with a Washington 28 of Robert Paul 02435, crossing on the double yellow near TC. Nothing further, your Kai clear, 1722, KMA 318.
0: Good.

0: 4, squad 6D31 at scene as reported, single vehicle on its side. All occupants out of the vehicle, I'll be establishing IC.
1: Squad 6D31, now the Ponderosa IC 1722.
0: First Ponderosa IC.
1: Go ahead.
0: Power Force Ponderosa IC, single occupant, no medical complaint, you cancel the ambulance.
1: Force copies, brake medic, 9118.
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0: AT-21, additionally, RP said the driver called their sister and they're en route to help. RP is concerned that the juveniles are in need of medical attention.
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1: Chief Hall, go ahead.
0: For another RP, the driver asked the RP to help him push the car over back on its wheels. The RP thought it was fishy and called it in.
2: Copy. Copy, confirm.

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0: 12-4.

0: 132, your turn. Left to Kendrick, 1-2006-06, should to have county probation out of this county for 242. Terms are, will be all laws, search, seizure, testing, no alcohol, no to enter where alcohol is cheap out of sale, no drugs or marijuana without valid medical authorization, not to cultivate, process, or manufacture, no firearms and more dangerous weapons, including knives, and may not have any contact with last of cease, first of traffic, otherwise clear.
1: Code 4,
0: not as reported.
1: This is the worst one.
0: 132, I copy, not as reported. My arrest was 10-1 with background. Do you need medical?
1: I was on scene. It was a -242, so myself
0: and 126. Copy, units tight.
2: 36-135.
0: 135, go ahead.
2: 10-8 with the site, break for charges.
0: Go ahead.
2: Lassa Shannon was cited for his two warrants and the open charge. It'll be 11-3-77, print A, HMS. I need a wrap.

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1: Here.

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We at Mendocino Grove Campground, 9601 North Highway 1, cross of Comte Ukiah Road. 9601 North Highway 1, Mendocino Grove Campground. Patient will be located at the front desk. 3-year-old female fall with a head injury. Command County Fire Red, tactical Calcord 1739.

0: 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I copy responding. The patient fell from standing.
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1: 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Charles Nora 624. 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
2: The next one is going to be Alaska, Toledo, Paul, Ocean, Lincoln, Ida, David, Ocean, first of Mario, it's going to be Mary, Adam, Robert, Ida, Ocean, middle name of Wayne, Lincoln, Union, Ida, Sam, and then a date of birth of 10-9-1977.
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21, your read back. Your 28 returns to 29 clear, 20 insurance information unknown, followed through 1-8 of 2027 to a 2013 Honda 4-door, last four of 3179, registered to Alassim Johnson out of Ukiah. Stand by just one for the 27th.

0: when your 27 returns to your left of Polito with a driver's license number, boy 5969758 out of Ukiah. Expired on a Class C Charles with priors of 22349, B boy 4000, Adam 1 in 2024. 27315 E Edward in 2025, 12951 A Adam and 22349 B Boy in 2025, 12951 A Adam times 2 in 2025, negative FTAs, great for descriptors. Descriptors, male, blonde over brown, 5'10", 165.
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1: 10-4, break. 4B137, station 36, animal detail. U-2-1-dispatch. 53653 South State for welfare check on two canines. Described to be two large white canines appearing to be extremely malnourished. Currently tied up on the main street side of the location. RP advised the responsible female was an older WFA, white hair, green tank top, and shorts, was pushing them to the ground and not being very kind.
2: 10-4.

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0: Got 1 out of 5 for CFS, 958, 1090 in the report, negative crime, information provided.

3, Ukiah. Did I have your RP back on 21? Am I able to transfer her to you?

0: 34. 180 to Buska. Respond to 527 527 South State Street, A space, for a 415 physical between a male and female in front of location, negative weapon.
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1: Female at 1209 Kerrigan, approximately 20 years old, locked in the bathroom, has a history of mental health issues, not on her meds.
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0: Lots of Churchill, Charles Henry, Union Robert, Charles Henry, Ida, Lincoln, Lincoln, versus David, Common, 531-74.

0: Welcome to the Rogers. Okay, 27 status is expired. He has an unconfirmed, no extradition, 1036 out of Vermont. That $500 bail. He is otherwise clear, and he does have an officer safety flag to known to be in possession of realistic appearing handguns that are actually pellet guns.
1: Number.

0: 21, please. Go ahead.
1: 21 swings, solo vehicle 1182, break for 180 info.
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1: 1821 swings is going to be a 2013 Honda Civic 4-door black, two license plate taken for B-Boy.
0: I copy. It's a 2013 Honda Civic 4-door black 2-plate taken for B-Boy. It's 1855. My item is 20662. And it's going to be for log 116.
1: You caught 1821, please copy. Thank you.

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1: Good.
0: Around Kerrigan did in fact take some medication. She's vomiting. I'm transferring her family over to medical for ambulance.
1: You 1099 that, hold on.
0: The 1031 X-ray on Kerrigan ingested some medication. She's currently vomiting. I'm transferring the family over to medical for an ambulance.
1: Copy.

0: Ascension 6881 en route HV to pick up personnel.
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2: Victim going to HV.

9918 Medical, 1209 Kerrigan Lane, crossing Cass Lane or Tahoe Court. 1209 at Kerrigan Lane, female overdose. Can I get a red cap for a tactical? 1901.

0: 9118, Howard Force.
1: Howard Force, go for 9118.
0: Heading 9118. My partner's still on line with them. RP is advising the patient is now unconscious with effective breathing.
1: Howard Force, Medic 9118, copy.
0: 1903. Howard Force. He's in 60-3, Howard Force.
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0: 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Do we have anything pending?
1: Thing pending is a found makeup bag with a pipe in it that was located on Burlington Drive. RP is requesting it be collected.
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Just confirming 137 is going to be the arresting officer.

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0: 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ID 23122, patrol vehicle 1698649. Beginning mileage 48423, so approximately 0600 hours.
1: I copy 101 near Lake Mendo Drive. City ID 23122, patrol vehicle 1698649, beginning mileage 48423, till 0600 hours.

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1: Stand by 2. You're available for 21 traffic. The RP from call 978 is requesting to speak to a sergeant.
0: What call is that?
1: The citizen assist for North. RP has info on a subject that deputies were looking for.
0: I'll take a look at it and give a call.

0: 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This is 1045 South State Street at Building Bridges for a male that's exhausted. Command County for Red, Calcar Tactical. Timeout 1942.
1: Howard Forrest, engine 6881, responding to plates of 6883.
0: 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Engine 6883, stand down at 1942.
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Mendocino County units, be prepared to copy a missing at-risk juvenile, Bolo, authority, Lake County SO. Mendocino County units, victim being a Joseph Berrios, described as WMJ, 5'9", 130, brown over brown. The 15-year-old juvenile left his residence in Nice on today's date in the afternoon, last seen wearing shirt and shorts. Subject left with a supply of medication. He has a history of suicidal ideations and left a goodbye letter. He took a black and white mountain bike and black duffel bag, possibly has unknown direction of travel. If located, please notify Lake County SO.

0: 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I'll be 98, 137, we'll have to report.
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0: 37 traffic. You respond over to Home Depot at 940 with Christina from Crisis for a 1031 subject in the parking lot. Only on first of Peter, the suspect is believed to have two knives in their possession, and the RP will be in the ER parking lot until 497.
1: Somewhere.

0: Island, Jamison 20, northbound. It's going to be 1 mile south of Talmadge.
1: I copy. Change of the 1020. It's going to be northbound, one lane just south of Talmadge.

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0: Have a description. It was a transfer from a Bay Area crisis to our local crisis workers.

0: 10:37 YT. You want us to head to Home Depot or the hospital?
1: I'm out with the subject. She's on the phone with crisis. The front entrance of Depot. I'm code for the crisis. Can come over here and talk to him.
2: Six copies out with the subject in front of Home Depot. Code for crisis. Come on,

0: Robert 1, 1126 in the area of Simpson Lane and George's Lane. Robert, 1-11-26 in the area of Simpson and George's Lane. It's a FedEx truck. Hazards on. It's on Simpson's Lane. The driver's out of vehicle trying to flag down passerbys.
1: Any crisis there?
0: Team Robert 1 will inquire with MSO.

Agency is requesting an assist in George's Lane and Simpson Lane for a FedEx truck with its hazards on. The driver's trying to flag down passerbys. CHP's extended for him.

0: 1039 to MSO. Adam 69, it's an assist for CHP. They're advising a FedEx truck with hazards on. The driver is trying to flag by passerbyers. It's at George's Lane and Simpson Lane. It's halfway down Simpson Lane, just east of George's Lane, and CHP has an extended ETA from Ukiah.
1: 10-4, units copy.
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dial-up. This is Oak Knoll Road. Let's assist 361 Oak Knoll Road, also Oak Court Road, 361 Oak Knoll Road, male lift assist in the garage, command red, technical calcord, 2012.

0: 9-5, it's a lost iPhone from Rayleigh. Our pace person, Casey, advising the phone stop peeing at the Sure State Hotel.
1: 10-4, it's going to be the 1720 North State Street.

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1: Adam 69, 1097, checking the area.
2: Two statements that were occurred for correction 745 Village Circle. If you contact the first of Deidre at 972-2316, 972-2316. 134-21, check. If you contact the first of Bruce in regards to some super vague 422 statements on Helen Avenue, he's going to be available at 338-8389, 338-8389.

0: Sky 69. We'll be out with it. 31,000 block, Simpson Lane.
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0: UKI 69, we'll be out with it. 31,000 block, Simpson Lane.
2: Can you recontact the RP? Having issues finding the address. We can't find that 361.
1: Howard Force, copy, standby.
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0: 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Additionally, listen back to the original call and the RP stated 361 Oak Knoll Road.
1: What was the last part you were cut off?
0: Engine 6881, address provided 361 Oak Knoll Road. 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
1: 6881 copies. 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

0: 725 Animal, Highway 1, just south of Elk at the traffic signal. Highway 1, just south of Elk at the traffic signal. There's two cows in the roadway.
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0: Southbound 101, just south of Perkins. It's an unknown person on the right-hand shoulder, hunched over, standing with their back to oncoming traffic.
1: Good for.

0: Uno non fa.
1: Going on 5 Bobby 10 Indian report. The phone was located and returned to the RP.

I didn't see anything from the northbound side. I was ETL on a pet from the northbound side.

0: report for us to 5200 at scene.
1: Okay, 2042.

0: southbound at River.
1: 197 was a pedestrian southbound 101 at River. Facing Cozy Glen, can you refer your status?
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1: West of Herring, Henry, Edward, Robert, Robert, Ida, Nora, George. First of Richard, common spelling, middle initial A, Adam. Excuse me, 1206 of 89.
2: First of Richard, middle of A, Adam, 1206 of 89. And information, 1810 swings was out with him earlier. His plan end was clear.

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0: 1821 swings with 9798 with the ending mileage of 596.
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Adam Henry George 292.

959 Adam Henry George 292 is clear current 3 of 27 to a 2017 Nissan to Brittany Tana out of Santa Rosa.

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2: Ten 66 Cirque 500 Oak Manor Drive, the Oak Manor Trailer Park. RP is Joan, advising that someone by the name of Jose is possibly going to sabotage the septic system at the location this evening. He believes he's associated with number 34. She's currently at the Holiday Inn 1270 Airport Park Boulevard and does not have a 21 number other than

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1: 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Can you tell me the last number, please?
0: Got 1105. 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

0: 7, northbound 101, just north of Reeves Canyon.
1: Northbound 101, just north of Reeves Canyon.
0: 19 Henry Adam Charles, 358, breaker 27 by number.
1: Adam Charles, 358, go ahead with 27.
0: 21, 27 of Boy, 6842, 684.
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0: Insurance information on file, balance 378 of 2027 to a 2023 Super Utility, last four of 8693, registered to a Lassa Woodle out of Willett. In your 27, returns to a Lassa Woodle first of David out of Willett. Valid on a Class C Charles with priors of 22349 B Boy times 2 in 2023 and 22349 A Adam in 2023. Negative FTs.
1: No one, I copy all. 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
0: 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It's tenant versus landlord, issue over not paying rent, etc. RPZ Joan, if you could 21-485-8688.
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0: Go ahead. You can respond, check area of 1106-1106 North State Street, the North State Auto Sales, for a female on the sidewalk, acting 1066, dancing, possibly under the influence of H&S. RP is first of Michael advising that she was acting 1066 but couldn't articulate any further how. She's in a tank top and white shorts or pants, no weapon.
1: Four.

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1: John 5-10-14. They'll be out with the female at Honey Plus.
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Houston, folks, 20X by name and 8. 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

0: Cali 2490.
1: Mandatory supervision at 2, 1 for 3020 B boy, go through 2027. The second is on that 10851A Adam, also go through 2027. She's otherwise clear. X-ray, she is on one count of summary on a 10851A and 666.5 charge. Terms of shall not use or have in their possession under their control narcotics or other illegal or restricted drugs or paraphernalia, community service. Prohibited from possessing firearms, ammo, search and seizure, shall not have direct or indirect contact with a LASA Cantrell, and restitution as well as testing.

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0: Response check area 54540 Redwood Avenue, first of Macias, advising there are two big booms back to back. Sounds to be behind that location. It occurred 5 to 10 ago. Happened again. Actually, it happened last night as well, about 2300 hours.
1: Sure.

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1: Lincoln, mid-sized SUV on the side.

6, that is last update. It's walking eastbound 20, just west of Long Valley Road.

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0: So Taylor, born at 55 out of Ukiah, 27, says suspended or revoked. He chose to be listed as being restrained in a served civil harassment order with the protected being a Marlene Williams out of Placer County, and he is otherwise clear for extension. Lasso Ranzing, born in 93 out of Ukiah, 27, status non-issued, clear.

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1: Adam 69, 28, clear and current, 2016 Toyota to Nathaniel Buttrick out of Mendocino.

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1: 90, code 4, 1020, axle 1, by number.
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America. Boy 90, last of Butrick, born in 82, 27 valid out of Mendocino, clear 29X.

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Clear Lake Oaks gas station, starting of 276, roadway clear.

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Total vehicle 1181, complaint of pain, -180. 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

turn. 90 west of Vasco, born in 79, 27th valid out of Fort Bragg, chose to be the protective party in a serve CPO, restraining party being a Christopher Anderson. Clear otherwise. Copy, code 4.

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1: UK 69, good.
0: 69, Tempe 415 Loud Base, 32850 Mill Creek Drive, number 5050, the Ocean Edge Estates. RP's anonymous, claiming his neighbor's watching a movie with a bass that's too loud. He's also requesting a 21.
1: Sampler.

0: to leave in his dad's vehicle and was driving erratically, is now back. He's possibly in possession of a knife. Therapy advice, he also punched his father and threw the RP, possibly under the influence, and we're still getting further.
1: Hey, what's up, Gavin? East RCS.

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1: You counting the fuck down for?

0: 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Where are you coming from?
1: I'm on 101 Northbound, passing McMinnis Center Drive.
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0: One out of 95. The RP is advising the subject is now in his bedroom. His father's left the location. He's been described as a WMA wearing a black t-shirt and jeans. I'm gonna have your return on him when you're clear.
1: Calvin 105.
0: Last of Rogers, 1-0-4, 27 out of Verna Valley is valid with the prior, and he's clear all systems.
1: 5-10-4. One 105, the RP still on 21.

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0: Can you recontact VRP and see if the father left just the house or leave the property to go elsewhere?

0: good.
1: Camp 52, RP advised the subject father left the area and also took the canine to the suspect trying to attack it. RP refused to provide the father's name or further info. She advised she can't talk on the phone and disconnected.
0: Okay.

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0: Medic 9118, delayed at the HUV for beds.
1: 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Midnight 13.

0: 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They went through Potter Valley.
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0: Sam 5-2,
1: you guys standing on the unit? Sam 5-2, we're out with quite a few people, just...
0: Sam 5-2, I copy out with multiple subjects.
1: Sam 5-2, we'll be out with three of them, including the responsible.
0: Sam 4, out with three, including the responsible.

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1: Stand back to that, Zephyr. I just spoke with them and they were lost, but they advised they seemed to have figured it out, but I'll recontact to make sure.
0: Yeah, we're...

0: 5-2, RCS is advising they came upon a locked gate. 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They went through Gibson Lane, inquiring if they should go around the River Valley Way.
1: I affirm. They can probably 10-22 at this point.
0: 10-4.
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0: Last of Rogers, born in 78, 27 out of Willis. This is Senator Revoked with good service with multiple priors, and he shouldn't be clear all systems.
1: Tell her. Cast 10-5-2, we'll be 98, no report. Negative prosecution desired and negative criteria 5150 at this time. Pick for further. We can put a heads up referral for the subject we are called for. However, I'll enter in a phone number and a good time of contact for the future.

Copying that too. I'll be 10-10 and the mileage when you're ready. Ending mileage 20496.

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1: Navy, go ahead.
0: I'll be out in the field just south of the college. What appears to be a warming fire.
1: Navy 10-4 with 6-9 just south of the college in a field, possibly a warming fire.

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1: Can you respond to 600 North Orchard with the Dwayne Hill apartment for a 1033 money machine zone 4 motion? The RP for Patrick, correction, responsible Patrick, is requesting dispatch will not be responsible.

36437. Denali 8, no report, check's okay.

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0: 9935 traffic. Occurring at 4951 North State Street, unit AO8. RP is Kimmy, who's a juvenile, advising her mother has hit her sister. Other issues in the home. She's currently at a hotel. The info's in the narrative. Advising her mother was trying to leave the hotel.
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4498.

Red Valley Fire, engine 7471, hazardous conditions, 1490 Road C, Charlie, Crossroad East Road, 1490 Road C, part of a tree down blocking the roadway. Man Red, Jack LB Fire, 22, 0429.

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0: Howard Force, Squad 6031, at scene as reported. Tree down, blocking the road. I'll be up, taking action.
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0: 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I'll be 1090 in a report.
1: 1 out of 9, 10-4. From the roadway, incident terminated. All units available.
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0: 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Can you have law enforcement show up? 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

0: hard for us. 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
0: 0453.

Scout 1905, Centaur Echo 1 by name. Scout 1905, last of Herring, Henry Edward, Robert Robert, Ida Nora George, first of Richard, date of birth 12-6-1989, 89.

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0: deck is that?
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0: 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Have a great morning.
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0: Your response back there at 800 Mohawk Drive, RP First of John, finding about 1066 vehicle. He was going and parking in front of his house. It was the third day in a row. It's a black GMC Denali, 2898350, Adam 4. Advised it sits out in front of the location, running for approximately a half an hour. Unknown if it's who it belongs to, and he advised it to speak to the neighbors, and it's not there.
1: You got one, Adam, 10-8.

0: There's code 420 actual one by name of Doobie.
1: By name and date.
0: Two left. First of Ramirez, second of Maya. Mary Adam, yellow Adam. First of Ricardo. 7:30 of 80.
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1: Go ahead.
0: It's going to be a 415 verbal 750 South State Street, the Royal Motel. RP is a Shanette, advising that a male is refused to give back her personal belongings. The RP was in a dating relationship with the male, and they're currently in a verbal in front of the location. Brent Anderson is the other party. Additionally, their associated room is 218.

31 info. I've made vocal contacts with a Brent Anderson of the flag being 5150. Possibly suffers from delusions and is known to be HBD.

0: 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A unit that was headed to back 131.
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135 10-8. 135 10-8. 135 10-8. 135 10-8. 135 10-8. 135 10-8. 135 10-8. 135 10-8. 135 10-8. 135 10-8. 135 10-8. 135 10-8. 135 10-8. 135 10-8.

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0: Last of Barry, Boy Edward, Robert Robert Yellow, first of Kenneth, King Edward, Nora Nora, Edward Tom Henry, 714 of 85, break for next. Last of Brown, first phonetically Sam Henry, Yellow Nora, Edward Tom Tom Edward, 1023 of 95, and we'll be code 4.
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2: For last of Brown 495 out of UK, 27 status is valid. Says that local site only 1036 Mary, as well as one count of bond term in the summary system, with the only term being obey all laws. She is otherwise going to break the

0: Medical, Lenore Street Senior Housing.
1: Lasso Ferry, born at 85 out of Cloverdale, 27 status is expired. He shows to have formal county probation on a 29-800-8 Adam charge to go through 2028. POs, Lasso Keeley's, terms are obey law, search, seizure, testing, no drugs, no marijuana without valid medical authorization. Do not cultivate, process, manufacturing of firearms or ammo. He's otherwise clear, x-ray, one count in the summary system. It's also on a 29-800. Terms are community service, obey all laws, prohibited from possessing firearm, ammo, search, seizure, testing.
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0: CHP's inquiring for an assist about 3 to 4 miles out Highway 20 from Fort Bragg, approximately in the area of Leisure Time RV, for a 6 to 7 year old juvenile running in the roadway, possibly autistic. They're working on call outs right now.
1: 10-4, assist group.
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0: 2 out of 8 1 you count? 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Only underwear. Passing motorists are stopping. So far, motorists have been UTL apparent.
1: 10-4. Probably going to be the MP from a month or so ago.
0: 10-4.

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1: 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They're out on a 594.
0: You've got 2-5-6, I copy. We'll be in route.
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0: 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South State, apartment number 15. All the other data units are with me.
1: Hi, Gabby.
0: Data 26, I have a local check, me clear.
1: Go ahead.
0: Adrian, born in the early 2000s.
1: Mail for 12032.

0: Is there a patrol unit that can head down this way?
1: What? Everyone walked on one another. Is there a unit en route?
0: Sufficient, just make sure you have a wrap.
1: Copy.
0: Abram. 135 en route.
1: Everybody en route.
0: Code 1 is sufficient.
1: Code 1 sufficient.

0: 26, 122. What's your 20?
1: 1416 South State. Just turn in to the west, sorry, north side of Chavez Market. Actually, you can 1022, David 27's here.
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0: 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The juvenile was returned to

0: 36, Dave 26.
1: Dave 26, go ahead.
0: 515, route to CJ. I'll take a... Actually, I'll just use the case number from yesterday.
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Cross of Mill Creek Drive, 64 Northbrook Way, number 5 Charlie at Northbrook Nursing Home. 86-year-old male, difficulty breathing, command red, tactical tail cord break. Little Lake Fire Medic 9118 from Ukiah Medical, 64 Northbrook Way, number 5 Charlie. Off of Mill Creek Drive, 64 Northbrook Way, number 5 Charlie at Northbrook Nursing Home. 86-year-old male, shortness of breath, command red, tactical tail cord 0640. Howard Forrest, copy 0640.

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Vehicle fire in the area of 42335 Fish Rock Road. 42,335 Fish Rock Road, in the area of Fish Rock and Old Stage. 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
1: Hello.
0: Just in the area of Wells Fargo at 717 South State, 717 South State. RP's calling in the area, reporting a subject yelling and screaming at passerbys. He's associated with a blue Durango, possibly Donald Spencer, and he's clear and expired.
1: 10-4.

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0: 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Did you go that?
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That comes back clear. Showing expired 5/14 of 26 on an 03 Dodge Utility. Last of Estrada, first of Jose, out of UKIA.

0: 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Approximately 30 minutes of overall.
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It's the special construction. The make is Boy Adam Nora David Ida. The last four of them, it should be 1446. It's currently December of 2030. Return to Mendocino County Fire Safe Council in Ukiah.

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One thirty-five continuing, and besides the 1036 Mary local warrant, is also shows to be on county probation for 594 out of this county, no terms listed, and 27 is expired out of Ukiah.

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0: 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I'm sorry, can you 10-9 your last?
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0: You respond to a Rainbow Ag at 235 East Perkins, 235 East Perkins, RP's employee first of Nick. He's stating they just got a delivery truck at that location, opened it up, and there was a male subject inside. 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

0: 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Mendocino County Fire Services, Howard Forrest, Des Moines, Minnesota report for Thursday, July 23rd, 2026. Burn ban is in effect. Unit Duty Chief, Division 1103, ECC, Duty Officer, Fire Captain Royal, Battalion Coverage, Battalion 1105, Bravo, covering 1 and 4, Battalion 1109, covering 2 and 6, Battalion 1108, Alpha, covering 3 and 5. Prevention Duty, Prevention 1121. Committed out of the unit, 12 overhead, 3 strike teams of engines, 1 strike team of dozers, 2 strike teams of crews. Available in the unit, Air Attack 1 Charlie Golf, Tanker 90, Tanker 91, Hard Force Copter 612, 10 engines, 3 dozers, 3 fire crews. All stations, Mendocino County Fire Services, Howard Forrest, the morning message report for Thursday, July 23rd, 2026. Burn ban is in effect. Unit Duty Chief, Division 1103, ECC Duty Officer, Fire Captain Royal, Battalion Coverage, Battalion 1105, Bravo, covering 1 and 4, Battalion 1109, covering 2 and 6, Battalion 1108, Alpha, covering 3 and 5, Prevention Duty, Prevention 1121. Committed out of the unit, 12 overhead, 3 strike teams of engines, 1 strike team of dozers, 2 strike teams of crews. Available in the unit, Air Attack 1 Charlie Golf, Tanker 90, Tanker 91, Hard Force Copter 612, 10 engines, 3 dozers, 3 fire crews.
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one. 10-6, sir, with a gunshot that was fired at RP's own residence by the RP. It all occurred around 5:30 this morning at 24752 Chandra Lane, RP's First of Constantine. I believe there was an attempted intruder or prowler around his residence that shut the power off, and he went outside and fired a single shot that ended up going inside his residence. Negative injuries, and RP is home at the time with his wife, who's also at the location now.

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0: units had it down till about noon. There'll be no MVC access either. Again, CAD and MVC will be down starting now until noon.
1: 21 copies.
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0: C-16 showing clear and expired 88 of 24 on an 89 Buick, west of Ramirez, first of Luis, out of Ukiah.
1: Copy. Go ahead and start an AVA junk tow, specifically TNT. Let them know I have a junk slip. And it's going to be a Buick LeSabre, and three of the four tires are flat.
0: Color. 10-4.

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1: Go ahead. Can I get my log doc number?
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calling 1125 east on 128 at UTMA marker 17.5. It's going to be a semi that's slow speeds, not letting vehicles pass. We're using the turnout. It says King Edward, Henry Edward on the trailer. This is from Thrago. Okay, we're rolling 1125 eastbound 128, UTMA marker 17.5 for a semi that's slow speed, not letting vehicles pass. There's nothing further. You can clear Kimmy 318 at 906.

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0: 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I'll be from Soda Bay at Yellowhammer.
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I'm involved in a juvenile fire policy.

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0: Respond to the area 425 East Gobi, 425 East Gobi, it's autumn leaves. RP is reporting a loose black pit bull mix in the area for the last several days. Just requesting the area check.

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1: I'm 1 out of 80. It's a welfare check, attempt to contact at 10161 Main Street, Potter Valley, Unit 5. Kaylee Griffith with In-Home Health. Requesting a check on Patricia Honig. She hasn't been heard from since last week. No answer at phone or in person. 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

0: Antoine Spanish, I'll see if you can copy dispatch, but it's a deer northwest of the Calpella. 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
1: Northbound, south of Calpella. I'm going to be GOA from mile post 29 to highway 20.
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0: Okay, it's been corrected in the call. Was there further?
1: Wasn't sure how it was.
0: It's Henry Ocean, Edward, Nora, Ida, George.

all stations. Mendocino County Fire Services are reports the current dispatch levels coastal, ignition component 0, burn index 5, 8th percentile, dispatch level low. Inland, ignition component 1, burn index 12, 18th percentile, dispatch level low. All stations, Mendocino County Fire Services, hard force at the current dispatch levels. Coastal, ignition component 0, burn index 5, 8th percentile, dispatch level low. Inland, ignition component 1, burn index 12, 18th percentile, dispatch level low.

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0: Paul Bragg Medical, Wall Street. Paul Bragg Ambulance Medical, 259 Wall Street. 259 Wall Street, across the Willow and Chestnut. 76-year-old female. Traumatic injury to the head. Command red, 1042.
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We're a female, head injury, Mandarin 1054.

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Command red, 1104.

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Forest Route 6, we have lifted from Hopland and released 6160. 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

0: 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Command Red, 1106.
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Copy, go there first. Out of California, NORA 770582, last is hub, 33 second out of Idaho. Copy, go there. Henry Boy 1914891. 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
1: 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Gate is locked. I'll be en route for to 151 to review footage.
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3: 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You got traffic. Wilbur, check.
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5: Has not been responding to his telephone calls. Subject resides alone. The subject's vehicle's been parked in front of the location. It's going to be for Randy Iverson.

Charlie 135, station 36. Go ahead. Your first subject, Bossa Hubs, is clear local. This should be a restrained party in a served workplace violence order. Protected person, last of Shaw, first of Michelle. And otherwise clear. His 27 is valid out of Ukiah. And the subject out of Idaho, I'm not getting a return on the 27 number. You'll have to go with name and date of birth.

0: 10-4. Let me know when you're ready for the 27 by Navy Newby.
1: Copy, go that.
0: Hopping in last, Robert Edward Nora, Tom Edward Robert Ida Adam, hyphen, George Adam Robert Charles Ida Adam, first of Tracy, Tom Robert Adam Charles Yellow, DOB 1-28-1971.
1: Tell me,

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2: 29 South State, 1329 South State, northbound property H&S to be picked up.
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1: 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Lieutenant, information exchanged.
0: Cover.
2: Non-injury TC, minor damage, EXD, taken over. We are all released.
3: 98 and report, she was referred to Contra Costa where this is actually occurring.
4: I have additional 21 traffic. From Northern Knights, Kristen Mariah has questions pertaining to an incident at 242, 245 possibly that occurred. I think it's an incident. 21 number is 916-582-7796. 10-4.
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1: 3184, Glenn. All stations, Mendocino County Fire Services, Howard Forest, current dispatch levels, coastal, ignition component 1, burn index 9, 15th percentile, dispatch level low, inland, ignition component 3, burn index 16, 31st percentile, dispatch level medium. Services, Howard Force, the current dispatch levels. Coastal, ignition component 1, burn index 9, 15th percentile, dispatch level low. Inland, ignition component 3, burn index 16, 31st percentile, dispatch level medium.

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0: 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Regarding a possible theft that occurred at 2240 South State Street, is requesting 21 believes his father might have stolen his passport.
1: Ocean 38, I copy Ocean 32 to handle.

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0: 84, are you available for a 21 from a first of Juliet?
1: Corrections
0: off the phone to 027. 10-4, 2027. And when you get a chance, can you look at call 49?
1: 10-4, did Juliet advise what this is about?
0: Regarding the restraining order, it sounds like whatever agency she was referred to told her to call back.

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It's a white Infiniti SUV with its hood up. 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
0: It's going to be a 602 issue at 50 Branscombe Road at the Laytonville Health Clinic. RP is requesting that Shirley Spicer be 602'd from that location. RP is the first of Tara. It's 615-6757.
1: 10-4.

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0: 1, clear the Cullerbrook set. We'll be responding to South State Street in place of 6883.
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0: Fair check at 1461 Buckhorn Road, RPSA First of Dale, requesting a welfare check on a Jennifer Norton. Believes she may be involved in some type of domestic issue with the male half first of Jesse, who has taken her phone and keys. She failed to show up to work last week and he can't get a hold of her. There's two houses on the property and she lives on the smaller one next to the pond.
1: Try 60, 10-4. I'll be back in route to the suspect vehicle house for the stolen report.

0: 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Command red 1302.
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It's clear and current 82 of 27 2026 Tesla Andrew Leong out of Roseville.

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Having mechanical issues. They got in contact with 3A. Vehicle's on the right hand side. A party is not requesting THP.

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0: Respond to 1045 South State, 1045 South State. RP is reporting that Trey Roberts is at that location kicking a Jocelyn Jones' canine. And sounds like the other party is calling as well, trying to deny that.

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2: Here's one of the Sunrise at 650 South State, 650 South State. RP is reporting there's a Tyler Hammock in room 108 that is 647 F and refusing to check out of the room.
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0: Lots of hammock. That is Henry Adam, Mary Mary Adam King. First to Tyler.
1: 10-4, I'm trying to match 827 of 96. 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
0: California, Adam 9098521, class of Roberts, ready for next.
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0: Do we have any patrol units available for transport over here at the courthouse?
1: I have one out of media. I can start your way.
0: 10-4, and we've got one detained. Ready for local check?
2: Check off to Jones is clear local. This should be on the summary for 602. Those terms include no direct or indirect contact with Walmart, search waiver, Fourth Amendment, testing required, obey all laws, and no direct or indirect contact with a quick stop on Airport Park Boulevard.
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2: 10-4.
1: Jesus Hernandez Sosa, born in 91, 1036 Frank, this agency, Ramey. One out of me, do you copy to 940 with 17?
0: Affirm, I just didn't catch the location.
1: At the courthouse.
0: 10-4.
1: 10-4.

0: 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Good. Juvenile runaway issue at 1961 North Road, 1021 First Alley. 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Sounds like they possibly know where this juvenile is out of state.
1: 10-4. 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
1: 10-4. 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
1: Cleon, public assist, Ward Avenue. Bike ambulance, public assist, non-injury lift assist, 25570 Ward Avenue, 25,570 Ward Avenue, for male lift assist only, command red 1343.
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0: 10-4.
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Are a female. 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Command red. 1345.

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Reported 74-year-old male fall, strand red, 1350.

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0: on 1125 southbound 101 just south of West Road. All Yukai units, 1125 rolling southbound 101 just south of West Road. It's a red Hyundai SUV hauling a metal trailer. Negative tires on the trailer, is throwing sparks. And southbound 101 just south of West Road, rolling 1125, red Hyundai SUV hauling a metal trailer. The trailer has the negative tires. Southbound 101 just south of West Road, nothing for the Yukai, clear 1359, KME 318.
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0: 16, station 36. I have your last RP on 21 returning your call. Do you want me to transfer?
1: I'm going to be 10-6 for a second. I'll call her back.
0: 10-4.

0: 122. Can I confirm a 27 number?
1: Howard Force, Tiny 1119 is assuming coverage of 1 and 4 as well as the camp.
2: That is 07100-9132 that I found for your subject.
0: 10-4, thank you.

0: 5-6. CJ welfare check request from Disability Services for a client that made a 1031 statement. Would you like me to refer it to a 900 unit?
1: What was the location?
0: They couldn't provide a location. They only gave a first of Richard and a phone number. Looking at history, it looks like it's coming back to Richard Summary 8 on Madrone Place.
1: You got this, 5-6, 10-4.
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2: Go ahead. 1, you were
3: 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Affirm, 1821, per the RP, they were last seen by Howard Forrest, CDF. The RP got the vehicle to stop on the right-hand shoulder.

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0: Washington, Spencer County Fire Services, Hard Force, with current dispatch levels coastal, ignition component 5, burn index 15, 39th percentile, dispatch level medium, inland ignition component 8, burn index 20, 58th percentile, dispatch level medium.
1: Last is Admiral Adam Mary Robert Union Lincoln Lincoln. First is Ileana.
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4: Howard Force Prevention 1121, clear of JDSF, local 12.
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2: Northbound 101 near Black Dart Drive. There's a tire in the middle of the roadway.
3: Turn 4, interrupt from 101 at Lake Mendocino.
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1: 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And 1435.

Alright, 742, I'll be en route to log 5529 and hold Packer. Correction, it's going to be 29 Hartman.

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0: 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RP's not currently at the location. It's occurring at 23780 DeHaven Creek Road, 1021 Alexander Stevens at 357-2886.
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0: 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Touch 1, Janine Weber. 354-5070 regarding fossil 11166. The child had a lighter through in the direction. Negative medical needed.

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0: 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Command County Fire Red, tactical Cal Cord 1506.
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0: 726 Fish Rock Road at 128. Called in approximately 1300 hours today, and we just got a call back. The RP phone's battery is low, cutting in and out. They're 100 yards from 128. They're going landline with AAA for 1185. 3A was having difficulty understanding, not sure if they're en route. Additional information, for AAA, Elk Toe is assigned, was originally sent to the incorrect 1020.
1: Can I copy, confirming they've got an update to 1020 and they're en route?
0: 10 swings at Vapor.
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0: 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An elderly female, near syncopal episode, command red, 1512.
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3: 10 inform. The RP is going to be leaving the location. She found her in the driveway. She ended up sitting up. Last been wearing a light blue shirt, believed to be under the influence, or 647F, negative weapon C.
4: Hey, Kaya 6214. 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
1: Adverse copy 1522.
0: 42. Behind the vehicle. It's gonna be 29 northbound at A Street.

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1: Go ahead.
0: Okay, 3756, Frank, 3228, 229. Last one's Garcia.

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1: 3756.
0: West of Garcia, 324-93 out of Sacramento, none issued, one prior. Is on mandatory supervision out of Sacramento for 1320 Penn B-Boy through 1125-27. And is clear on the systems. There's negative terms listed.
1: At 3756-10-4, can you see if you can contact me using different terms?
0: 10-4.

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0: 6821, unavailable, will you talk?
1: Howard Force, 9118 Lima is entering the unit, westbound 20, seeking permission to disband. Copies. 1145, we're returning to Boonville. 1143, you'll be en route to Howard Force shop for maintenance.
2: Howard Force, copies. 1528.
3: 1126 on Highway 1 and Old Stage Road.
4: Robert 2, go ahead.
3: In the area of Highway 1 and Old Stage Road. It's the RP stated there, 35 miles from Albion. They have a VO tire. It's a great Audi Q5 with negative roadside. We lost the caller.

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2: 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There's no stipulation on alcohol, and shall report to PO upon being released from CJ.
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0: 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Coastal ignition component 12, burn index 18, 68th percentile, dispatch level medium. 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Inland, ignition component 17, burn index 23, 82nd percentile, dispatch level high.
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0: Centennial UCI units, 23103, westbound 20, just west of mile marker 12. It's a silver Dodge Charger swerving, taking wide turns and passing multiple vehicles. Time element is approximately 13 ago, unknown 28. 23103 westbound 20 from mile marker 12. It's a silver Dodge Charger swerving all over the roadway, passing multiple vehicles. Time element 13 ago, unknown 28. Nothing further. UCI clear 1627, KME 318.
1: UCI 18, number 2A, copy out of position.
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1: Circumstances 253, a quarter mile just east of mile marker 6.82. There's an X-ray with her hands on her head, appears to be in distress. And there's a male holding the X-ray on the side of the road. No further information.
0: With the RP, if it sounds like medical merit, can you start fire?

0: Negative, that was Redding who spoke with RP. He attempted to call back multiple times, but negative answer.
1: Copy.
2: Good. 10-15 will last the patent.
1: Copy, 10-15.

And additional information, the vehicle near the Mazda is a great Toyota pickup, later model.

Anderson Valley Fire and Ambulance, Battalion 1108 Alpha and 1155. Medical Bravo response, Highway 253. In the air, mile marker 6. Highway 253, in the air, mile marker 6. CHP reporting on the shoulder near a gray Toyota pickup truck. Adult female in distress. No further details. Check text page for further. Command red 1639. 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

guys, the Gray Dodge ran past us earlier. We're mile marker 11, correction 12. Did they give any description of why it possibly is 207?

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